0: star Dua Lipa and actor Callum Turner have reportedly got married. According to The Sun, the Houdini singer tied the knot with the Fantastic Beasts actor at a small ceremony in London's Old Marylebone Town Hall. That's the latest from Radio News Hub. I'm Grace McIntosh.
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4: A generally clear night tonight, cooler than it has been recently, down to lows of 13 degrees. The sun's going to come up at 11 minutes to 5 this morning. Going to be a cloudy day, should stay dry, highs of 21 or 22 degrees.
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0: the music.
1: I came up with that sitting in my bedroom playing on acoustic, and I think I called Ted at 3 in the morning, woke him up, and I said, man, you got to hear this. This is going to be a single. And I played it for him, and he's half asleep. He's going, sure, man, whatever. He says, might need a couple of changes. I said, no, man, it's great just like it is. And we took it to the studio, and actually it didn't change much, and it actually was a single. That's the only time I've been right about anything as far as singles go. The premise of it is basically trying to get the world leaders, without saying that directly, to get together and forget all your problems and talk through music instead of politics.

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3: Gambling among young people is on the rise. A survey by Nationwide has found one in four young people gamble to pay their bills, and support helpline GamCare say people bet more during major sporting events like the upcoming World Cup. Mark Fice is their Director of External Affairs. He says free specialist support is available.
4: Our advisors are specially trained and we can help people set up, for example, practical blocking tools like as offered by Gamban and Bet Blocker that stop access to gambling sites and help people register with GamStop that will help to self-exclude.
3: Arsenal fans have painted the town red, literally, as hundreds of thousands lined the streets of North London to celebrate the club winning the Premier League title for the first time in 22 years. Mikel Arteta's side put their European heartbreak behind them after losing the Champions League final against Paris Saint-Germain on penalties. The Met Police said that 9 arrests had been made in the area around the Arsenal parade as of 6 p.m. on Sunday, with charges including drunk and disorderly behaviour and drug offences. Elsewhere, French police have arrested nearly 800 people. It's after violent disorder broke out across Paris and other cities following Paris Saint-Germain's victory. Interior Minister Loren Nunez said 57 police officers were injured as some fans set fires, vandalised shops and caused damage in the streets. Manchester City have completed a domestic double with a 4-0 Women's FA Cup final win over Brighton at Wembley. It's their first FA Cup win since 2020. And social media star KSI says he's leaving the YouTube collective Sidemen. The 32-year-old, whose real name is Olajide Olatunji, has made comedy and challenge videos with the group since 2013. That's the latest from Radio News Hub. I'm Grace McIntosh.
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6: A generally clear night tonight, cooler than it has been recently, down to lows of 13 degrees. The sun's going to come up at 11 minutes to 5 this morning. Going to be a cloudy day, should stay dry, highs of 21 or 22 degrees. The music you grew up.
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3: More young people are gambling to cope with rising living costs. Support helpline GamCare say young people are especially vulnerable to gambling addictions because of the cost of living crisis. Mark Weiss is their Director of External Affairs.
4: 1 in 5 young gamblers actually describe themselves as addicted, and that's around 9 times the rate of older people. I think for me, what this points to is something perhaps deeper. People under financial strain, debt, hoping to get ahead.
3: Arsenal put their European agony behind them to celebrate the club's first Premier League win since 2004. Estimated 1 million Gunners fans lined the nearly 6 mile route for the open top bus parade, which started and finished at the Emirates Stadium. The London Fire Brigade said they rescued approximately 75 people from incidents at height during the event, including from rooftops and lampposts. Over in France, more than 200 people have been injured and 780 others have been arrested after clashes between football fans and police. It's following Paris Saint-Germain's Champions League victory against Arsenal. There was similar violence when PSG won the same trophy last year. Ireland are paying tribute to Holocaust survivor Tommy Reichenthal, who's died aged 90. Taoiseach Michael Martin led condolences, remembering Mr. Reichenthal, who, after moving to Ireland in the 50s, dedicated his life to educating others about the Holocaust and speaking out against hatred. And pop star Dua Lipa and actor Callum Turner have reportedly got married. According to The Sun, the Houdini singer tied the knot with the Fantastic Beasts actor at a small ceremony in London's Old Marylebone Town Hall. That's the latest from Radio News Hub. I'm Grace McIntosh.
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8: A generally clear night tonight, cooler than it has been recently, down to lows of 13 degrees. The sun's going to come up at 11 minutes to 5 this morning. Going to be a cloudy day, should stay dry, highs of 21 or 22 degrees.
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1: CBRFM. You could hear the hoofbeats pound as they raced across the ground, and the clatter of the wheels as they spun round and round. And he galloped into Market Street, his badge upon his chest. His name was Ernie, and he drove the fastest milk cart in the West. Now Ernie loved a widow, a lady known as Sue. She lived all alone in Lily Lane at number 22. They said she was too good for him. She was haughty, proud and chic. But Ernie got his cocoa there 3 times every week. They called him Ernie.

0: in the West. Now, Ernie had a rival, an evil-looking man called Tootum Ted from Teddington, and he drove the baker's van. He tempted her with his treacle tarts and his tasty oatmeal bread, and when she seen the size of his hot meat pies, it very near turned her head. She nearly swooned at his macaroon, and he said, "Now, if you treat me right, you'll have hot rolls every morning and crumpets every night." He knew once she sampled his layer cake, he'd have his wicked way, and all Ernie had to offer was a pint of milk a day. Poor Ernie! And he drove the fastest milk cart in the West. One lunchtime, Ted saw Ernie's awesome cart outside her door. It drove him mad to find it was still there at 4:30. And as he leapt down from his van, off blood through his veins did course, and he went across to Ernie's cart. He didn't off kick his horse, whose name was Trigger.
1: Trigger!
0: And he pulled the fastest milk cart in the West. Now Ernie rushed out into the street, his gold top in his hand. He said, "If you want to marry Susie, you fight for her like a man." "Oh, why don't we play cards for her?" he sneeringly replied. "And just to make it interesting, we'll have a shilling on the side." Now Ernie dragged him from his van, and beneath the blazing sun, they stood there face to face, and Ted went for his bun. But Ernie was too quick, things didn't go the way Ted planned, and a strawberry-flavoured yoghurt sent it spinning from his hand. Now Sushi ran between them and tried...

0: fastest milk car in the West. 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He didn't want to die. And now he's gone to make deliveries in that milk round in the sky, where the customers are angels and ferocious dogs are banned. And a milkman's life is full of fun in that fairy dairy land. But a woman's needs are manifold. And Sue, she married Ted. But strange things happened on their wedding night as they lay in their bed. Was that the trees a-rustling, or the hinges of the gate? Or Ernie's ghostly gold tops a-rattling in their crate? They won't forget Ernie!
1: Keeping you company through the night. 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
1: Please welcome Lewis Capaldi.
2: 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We both love to sing and dance. We're both beautiful. And we both love Jay-Z. Before

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3: Gambling among young people is on the rise. A survey by Nationwide has found one in four young people gamble to pay their bills, and support helpline GamCare say people bet more during major sporting events like the upcoming World Cup. Mark Fice is their Director of External Affairs. He says free specialist support is available.
4: Our advisors are specially trained and we can help people set up, for example, practical blocking tools like as offered by Gamban and Bet Blocker that stop access to gambling sites, and help people register with GamStop that will help to self-exclude.
3: Arsenal fans have painted the town red, literally, as hundreds of thousands lined the streets of North London to celebrate the club winning the Premier League title for the first time in 22 years. Mikel Arteta's side put their European heartbreak behind them after losing the Champions League final against Paris Saint-Germain on penalties. The Met police said that 9 arrests had been made in the area around the Arsenal parade as of 6 p.m. on Sunday, with charges including drunk and disorderly behaviour and drug offences. Elsewhere, French police have arrested nearly 800 people. It's after violent disorder broke out across Paris and other cities following Paris Saint-Germain's victory. Interior Minister Lorraine Nunez said 57 police officers were injured as some fans set fires, vandalised shops and caused damage in the streets. Manchester City have completed a domestic double with a 4-0 Women's FA Cup final win over Brighton at Wembley. It's their first FA Cup win since 2020. And social media star KSI says he's leaving the YouTube collective Sidemen. The 32-year-old, whose real name is Olajide Olatunji, has made comedy and challenge videos with the group since 2013. That's the latest from Radio News Hub. I'm Grace McIntosh.
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7: A generally clear night tonight, cooler than it has been recently, down to lows of 13 degrees. The sun's going to come up at 11 minutes to 5 this morning. Going to be a cloudy day, should stay dry, highs of 21 or 22 degrees.
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2: Dad, I'm going to be a musician. You know, it's like, what? In fact, we never even had that conversation. Everything that was gearing towards music was always trying to shuffle away. My mother, on the other hand, was of a free spirit, and she was quite happy for me to be creative.

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3: More young people are gambling to cope with rising living costs. Support helpline GamCare say young people are especially vulnerable to gambling addictions because of the cost of living crisis. Mark Weiss is their Director of External Affairs.
4: 1 in 5 young gamblers actually describe themselves as addicted, and that's around 9 times the rate of older people. I think for me, what this points to is something perhaps deeper. People under financial strain, hoping to get ahead.
3: Arsenal put their European agony behind them to celebrate the club's first Premier League win since 2004. An estimated 1 million Gunners fans lined the nearly 6-mile route for the open-top bus parade, which started and finished at the Emirates Stadium. The London Fire Brigade said they rescued approximately 75 people from incidents at height during the event, including from rooftops and lampposts. Over in France, more than 200 people have been injured and 780 others have been arrested after clashes between football fans and police. It's following Paris Saint-Germain's Champions League victory against Arsenal. There was similar violence when PSG won the same trophy last year. Ireland are paying tribute to Holocaust survivor Tommy Reichenthal, who's died aged 90. Taoiseach Michael Martin led condolences, remembering Mr. Reichenthal, who, after moving to Ireland in the 50s, dedicated his life to educating others about the Holocaust and speaking out against hatred. And pop star Dua Lipa and actor Callum Turner have reportedly got married. According to The Sun, the Houdini singer tied the knot with the Fantastic Beasts actor at a small ceremony in London's Old Marylebone Town Hall. That's the latest from Radio News Hub. I'm Grace McIntosh.
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6: Another year, another
7: cloudy day today, cooler than it has been recently. Highs of 21 degrees. It should stay dry overnight. Tonight, the chance of some rain can be quite heavy in places as well, down to lows of 15. And the outlook for Tuesday, 19 degrees your high, 13 degrees your low, with some scattered thunderstorms. We will see the sun as well.
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4: Hundreds of documents relating to Lord Peter Mandelson's appointment to ambassador to the US are to be published this week. It's the second release of files. The first found that he was considered a general reputational risk prior to the appointment. It's after revelations about his friendship with convicted sex offender Jeffrey Epstein. Changes to social housing law could mean domestic abusers are evicted without their victims having to leave first. Grace McIntosh reports.
5: Under the proposed social housing bill, courts could transfer tenancy solely to survivors, giving them safety and stability. Around 15,000 households in England last year faced being forced to find a new place to live because of domestic abuse. Ministers say the reforms will stop abusers using housing as a weapon and make social homes safer for everyone.
4: New plans for GPs and hospitals in England to share data could save 20,000 visits to A&E each year. The NHS Modernisation Bill aims to join up fragmented health information through a single patient record to include medicines, allergies, and prescribing history. The Department of Health and Social Care say it'll save millions and make treatment safer. When it comes to sexuality and gender, almost half of contacts to Childline are about fears of coming out. Children are telling the service they're worried about an increasingly hostile landscape for LGBTQ plus people. Barry Laker is the head of the Childline service.
6: Express who you are in a way that feels comfortable to you. And there isn't a right or wrong script on that. It's just important that every young person feels free to express themselves the way that they want to.
4: Millions of vapes are still being thrown away 1 year on from the ban on single-use devices. Councils and campaigners are warning that some vape makers are getting around the new legal rules by making those that meet the criteria but are still sold, priced and used the same. There's now calls to tighten the law on vapes to ensure they're thrown away properly. And Duran Duran are off on tour. The 80s pop icons, fronted by Simon Le Bon, will kick things off in Glasgow in mid-October before heading to Belfast, Birmingham, Liverpool and Leeds. From Radio News Hub, I'm Frankie Hessein.
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10: a cloudy day today, cooler than it has been recently. Highs of 21 degrees. It should stay dry overnight. Tonight, the chance of some rain can be quite heavy in places as well, down to lows of 15. And the outlook for Tuesday, 19 degrees your high, 13 degrees your low, with some scattered thunderstorms. We will see the sun as well.
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3: The music you grew up with.
4: The next batch of files relating to Lord Peter Mandelson's appointment as ambassador to Washington will be released this week, said to be the second largest publication to the House of Commons in history. It follows a police investigation into Lord Mandelson. The first documents found he was considered a general reputational risk. Domestic abusers could be removed from social housing without victims being forced to leave under new proposed law changes. Grace McIntosh has the details.
5: The social housing bill would close a loophole, which currently means landlords can only remove an abuser once the victim has already left the property. Under the plans, courts would be able to transfer a joint tenancy into the survivor's name, giving them safety and stability. Ministers say the reforms will stop abusers using housing as a tool of control and make homes safer.
4: New plans to help join up patient records in the NHS in England could mean 20,000 fewer visits to A&E each year. The NHS Modernisation Bill will aim to bring together people's medicines, allergies and prescribing history in one place. The government says it'll save millions and prevent medication errors, adverse reactions and duplicate prescribing. Young people are facing a growing crisis with less opportunities to meet, create and collaborate after school. That's according to new research by Roundhouse Arts Venue and Youth Charity, with those in their late teens and 20s facing financial and other barriers like a lack of youth and community centres. Pride Month starts today, but the NSPCC say children are increasingly worried about coming out. According to the charity, children are scared of a growing hostile landscape for LGBTQ plus people. The head of the Childline Service is Barry Laker.
6: Pride Month just plays that crucial part in shining a positive spotlight on the importance of young people, especially feeling free to explore their sexuality and not locking away their worries, their confusions, their anxieties.
4: And 2 in 5 of us are planning a holiday abroad this summer to avoid missing the World Cup. Insure & Go say some of us will go earlier in the summer, while others are waiting until it's over to go away. From Radio News Hub, I'm Frankie Hessein.
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9: CPR FM.
8: Cloudy day today, cooler than it has been recently, highs of 21 degrees. It should stay dry overnight. Tonight, the chance of some rain can be quite heavy in places as well, down to lows of 15. And the outlook for Tuesday, 19 degrees your high, 13 degrees your low, with some scattered thunderstorms. We will see the sun as well.
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0: How you doing? It's great to have your company. It's that time of the morning again where we get you set up for the whole day. It's Dave Marley on CPR FM. Today being Monday, the 1st of June. Yes, summer has officially arrived and it's the beginning of a brand new month. Great to have your company as always. And of course, we start with classics from the 60s. This morning, the Kinks got us underway. They released that one back in 1965. We just played Tired of Waiting for You. Let's crack on with the show then. Today in music history, back in 1963, the late singer Leslie Gore started a 2-week run at number one with the Quincy Jones track, It's My Party.
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o'clock. Today in music history, back in 1967, David Bowie released his self-titled debut album. The two singles released from the album were Rubber Band and the track we just played for you, which of course was The Laughing Gnome. Not actually a chart hit until 1973 here in the UK. Let's dip into the 70s for the first time this morning. Here's Ozark Mountain Daredevils, a great little track.

out this morning goes to Tom Robinson, who of course was born today back in 1950. We just played the Tom Robinson Band out of 1977 and their classic 2468 Motorway. Before that one, from a couple of years earlier, 1975, the Ozark Mountain Daredevils and Jackie Blue. We're a couple of tracks away from this morning's workout track, so as an early warning for you to get your stretches done, get yourself stretched and limbered up. Taking us off in that direction, we head forward 1 year to 1978 with Crown Heights Affair. They called this one the Galaxy of Love.

adding a smile to your day. It's Dave Marley at CPR FM. Another birthday shout this morning, born today back in 1947, Ronnie Woods, who was the lead singer on the track we just played from The Faces, released in 1973, called Ooh La La. And of course, Ronnie went on to be a full-time member of the Rolling Stones. Happy birthday, Ronnie. As I mentioned a couple of tracks back, those two tracks led us to this morning's workout track. We headed off to 1991 this morning to work out alongside Young Disciples. Remember this track? It was called Apparently...

0: We'll be right back.
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bringing you Breakfast with a Smile. It's Marley in the Morning at CPR FM. We just played Soho there. They released that track back in 1990. Did you remember it? It was called Hippie Chick. Speaking of 1990, here's another track out of that year, but before I play it, it's another birthday shout to Jason Donovan, born today back in 1968. Here he is with his track, When You Come Back to Me. Happy birthday, Jason.

to date in music history back in 2006, the 1994 debut album by Oasis, Definitely Maybe, was voted the greatest album of all time in a survey to mark 50 years of the official UK album chart.

back to back there, we just heard Brooke Home with the track called Tears Won't Lie, and before that one, Madonna and Sabrina Carpenter with their latest single, Bring Your Love. Today in music history, back in 1997, Spice girl Emma Bunton, aka Baby Spice, arrived back in the UK at Heathrow Airport in a wheelchair after breaking her ankle during a Turkish TV show. Here she is with a track she recorded in 2001 called Take My Breath Away.

Great to have your company here at CPR FM. Don't forget, at the turn of the hour this morning, we've got today's edition of Aces at 8. You're going to be hearing from Queen, Kiss, Leon Haywood and In Deep, to name just a few of the tracks, or artists I should say, being featured on this morning's Aces at 8. Coming up the turn of the hour, we just heard from Bryan Adams, released in 2015, the track You Belong to Me. And of course, before that one from 2001, Emma Bunton's Take My Breath Away. It's a slice of classic soul up next from 1973. Here's Jackie Moore with Both Ends again.

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3: The music you grew up with.
4: The next batch of files relating to Lord Peter Mandelson's appointment as ambassador to Washington will be released this week. Said to be the second largest publication to the House of Commons in history, it follows a police investigation into Lord Mandelson. The first documents found he was considered a general reputational risk. Domestic abusers could be removed from social housing without victims being forced to leave under new proposed law changes. Grace McIntosh has the details.
5: The social housing bill would close a loophole, which currently means landlords can only remove an abuser once the victim has already left the property. Under the plans, courts would be able to transfer a joint tenancy into the survivor's name, giving them safety and stability. Ministers say the reforms will stop abusers using housing as a tool of control and make homes safer.
4: New plans to help join up patient records in the NHS in England could mean 20,000 fewer visits to A&E each year. The NHS Modernisation Bill will aim to bring together people's medicines, allergies and prescribing history in one place. The government says it'll save millions and prevent medication errors, adverse reactions and duplicate prescribing. Young people are facing a growing crisis with less opportunities to meet, create and collaborate after school. That's according to new research by Roundhouse Arts Venue and Youth Charity, with those in their late teens and 20s facing financial and other barriers like a lack of youth and community centres. Pride Month starts today, but the NSPCC say children are increasingly worried about coming out. According to the charity, children are scared of a growing hostile landscape for LGBTQ plus people. The head of the Childline Service is Barry Laker.
6: Pride Month just plays that crucial part in, I suppose, in shining a positive spotlight on the importance of young people, especially feeling free to explore their sexuality and not locking away their worries, their confusions, their anxieties.
4: And 2 in 5 of us are planning a holiday abroad this summer to avoid missing the World Cup. Insure and Go say some of us will go earlier in the summer, while others are waiting until it's over to go away. From Radio News Hub, I'm Frankie Hessein.
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3: CPRFM.
2: A cloudy day today, cooler than it has been recently. Highs of 21 degrees. It should stay dry overnight. Tonight, the chance of some rain can be quite heavy in places as well, down to lows of 15. And the outlook for Tuesday, 19 degrees your high, 13 degrees your low, with some scattered thunderstorms. We will see the sun as well.
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0: as we begin another hour of great music here at CPRFM. 80s A Up and Running, we just started it with The Police, released in 1981, the track Every Little Thing She Does Is Magic. The piano-driven sound of the track was a massive departure from The Police's usual reggae rock style. Sting actually recorded the original demo back in 1976, years before the band was famous. But when the band tried to re-record it for the album Ghost in the Machine, they couldn't capture the same magic. They simply used Sting's original demo tracks and layered their new instruments over the top. Let's go back 1 year to the start of the decade, 1980, with Queen.
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0: is not a problem that I can't fix, cause I can do it in the mix. And if your man gives you trouble just to move out on a double, and you don't let it trouble your brain, cause away goes trouble down the drain.
1: Just gone 10 minutes past 8 o'clock, released by the New York group In Deep. The track has become an instant anthem for club culture. The song was written by Mike Cleveland, who actually intended it to be more of a traditional R&B track. It was the additional rap sections and the unique sound effects that transformed it into the post-disco masterpiece we all know today, of course. We just played Last Night a DJ Saved My Life. Before that one, 1980 with Queen, and Another One Bites the Dust. Heading next to 1987 with Kid.

0: approaching 20 minutes past 8 o'clock. That was Leon Haywood. The track was originally released back in 1980. And of course, the track was called Don't Push It, Don't Force It. Before that one from 87, we heard from Kiss and Crazy Crazy Night. The next track was a pivotal moment for Dollar, who were Teresa Bazaar and David Van Day. It was part of their collaboration with the producer Trevor Horn, who used the duo to experiment with a high glossy synth heavy production style that would later define the 80s. The Dollar album is often cited by music historians as a masterpiece of techno pop. Here's the track Give Me Back My Heart.
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0: playing all the sounds you love. It's Dave Marley, Marley in the Morning at CPR FM. We just played Dollar from 1982 and Give Me Back My Heart. Heading next to 1989 with Norman Cook. He started out in the House Martins, then released the next track under the name Norman Cook, his real name. He then formed the group Beats International and they had the massive number one Dub Be Good To Me. And of course, these days, we simply know him as Fatboy Slim. Here's Norman Cook from 89 and Blame It On The Bassline.
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0: Marley in the morning. 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

playing the soundtrack to your breakfast this morning. This is Dave Marley on CPR FM. We just played The Whispers and Rocksteady as this morning's Midway Extended play. Despite having dozens of hits in the R&B chart over the previous two decades, Rocksteady became the group's highest charting single in the UK and their only top 10 hit here. It proved that a heritage act could completely reinvent themselves for a younger generation without losing their soulful roots. And of course, we've just played the original 12-inch mix. It's another birthday shout. Born today, back in 1974, Alanis Morissette got a track lined up from her Jagged Little Pill album, released in 1995, called Hand in My Pocket. Happy birthday, Alanis Morissette.

away from nine. Katy Perry wrote the track we just played, California Girls, as a direct response to Jay-Z and Alicia Keys' Empire State of Mind. She felt that California needed a modern anthem of its own to rival the New York tribute. Of course, we've just played California Girls from 2010. Before that one, Alanis Morissette celebrating her birthday today. We played One Hand in My Pocket. We come up to date again now. Here's Iris Starr with a track called Where Do We Go?

10 minutes away from 9 o'clock. Don't forget, at the turn of the hour this morning, we've got today's edition of the 5 at 9. I'll be playing you 5 tracks in a row, leaving you to listen to the tracks and try and work out the original year of UK release. We call it the 5 at 9, and as I say, it's coming up at the turn of the hour. Lovely track from Olivia Dean just played, Nice to Each Other. And of course, before that one, Ira Starr, a current track called Where Do We Go? Let's head back to 1991 now with Michael Jackson. Ooh.

bringing you breakfast with a smile. It's Marley in the Morning at CPR FM. The late Michael Jackson there released in 91 the track Black or White. Remembering David Ruffin this morning, who left us today back in 1991. Here he is with his beautiful track from 1976 called Walk Away From Love. I'll see you at the turn of the hour with this morning's

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4: Hundreds of documents relating to Lord Peter Mandelson's appointment to ambassador to the US are to be published this week. Ben Monte has more.
5: It's the second release of files. The first found that he was considered a general reputational risk prior to the appointment. It follows revelations about his friendship with convicted sex offender Jeffrey Epstein, with a police investigation also underway into alleged misconduct in public office. MPs had raised concerns over the vetting process, although the vetting summary will not be published on request by the police.
4: The ceasefire between the US and Iran continues to be tested, with both exchanging fire over the weekend. American officials say they bombed Iranian and drone control sites after Tehran shot down a US drone. The negotiations continue between the two sides as oil prices continue to remain high. New plans for GPs and hospitals in England to share data could save 20,000 visits to A&E each year. The NHS Modernisation Bill aims to join up fragmented health information through a single patient record. It'll include medicines, allergies and prescribing history. The Department of Health and Social Care say it will save millions and make treatment safer. Two more children's sand art kits have been removed from sale after testing found that they contained asbestos. 39 recall notices relating to asbestos-contaminated sand products have been issued since November. With Pride Month kicking off today, Childline is urging children and young people with worries about sexuality and gender identity to reach out for support. For children, receiving support from Childline on the topic, coming out was the biggest worry, making up more than 40% of counselling sessions. Barry Laker is Childline spokesperson.
6: Sharing how you feel can be scary, but actually doing it can help you build your confidence. And it's really important for young people to think about people that they trust, to give them that space to talk.
4: And Declan Rice has promised that Arsenal are coming back for more after losing in the Champions League final to PSG. During their Premier League title parade, he said it's time to lock in. From Radio News Hub, I'm Frankie Hersine.
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9: A cloudy day today, cooler than it has been recently. Highs of 21 degrees. It should stay dry overnight. Tonight, the chance of some rain can be quite heavy in places as well, down to lows of 15. And the outlook for Tuesday, 19 degrees your high, 13 degrees your low, with some scattered thunderstorms. We will see the sun as well.
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0: can check the whole day schedule at the CPRFM website. We just played a track from Ed Sheeran, Today in Music History, back in 2016. Ed Sheeran was revealed as the most played pop act in the UK in 2015. The singer topped the Music Royalty Body Phonographic Performance Limited PPL charts, which is based on TV and radio airplay. We just played Ed Sheeran from 2017 with The Shape of You. It's now time for today's 5 at 9. 5 tracks in a row, leaving you to listen to the tracks and try and work out the original year that the tracks were released here in the UK. Let's get it underway this morning with Manfred Mann, the track Fox on the Run. But what was the year?
1: The 5 at 9. Can you guess the year?

first two tracks of this morning's 5 at 9 have just played. We just heard from Shawadi Wadi, and that track was called Hey Rock and Roll. And this first track we played is track number one, Manfred Mann's Fox on the Run. Any idea of the year of release? I'm looking for an easy peasy lemon squeezy. One out of five this morning. Just one will win you that virtual gold star. That means pretty much everybody's going to be wearing one this afternoon. But it's all good. Let's continue with the Eurythmics. Their classic Sweet Dreams are made of this.

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go. This morning's 5 at 9 have played. As always, we're going to rewind now back to track number one, go through the answers together, and just remember, we only need one correct answer this morning to win you that virtual gold star. So you're all pretty much guaranteed one, I'm sure. Let's find out, shall we? Track number one was Manfred Mann's Fox on the Run, released in 1968. See, if you got that right, you've already won. Second track, Shawaddy Waddy, we played Hey Rock and Roll. That was released in 1974. Your third track, Eurythmics, Sweet Dreams Are Made of This, 1983. Did you get that one? Your fourth track, Entrance and Set You Free, from 1995. And your fifth and final track this morning, our lovely Kylie and Love at First Sight. Let's do a quick recap. 1968, 1974.

0: the morning. We'll be right back.
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0: It's Dave Marley taking you through till 10 here on CPRFM. Today, music history. Back in 1972, the Eagles released their debut studio album. The album was an immediate success and produced three top 40 singles: Take It Easy, Peaceful Easy Feeling, and of course, the track we just played called Witchy Woman.
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0: Being a Monday morning, I now get to introduce you to this week's featured classic album. Xanadu is the soundtrack from the 1980 musical film of the same name, featuring the Australian singer Olivia Newton-John and British pop group the Electric Light Orchestra. It was released in June 1980 on MCA Records in the USA and July 1980 by Jet Records in the UK. The original LP release featured side one, the songs from Olivia Newton-John, and side two, the songs from ELO. The album itself spawned no less than six singles, some of which we'll be playing through this week. Let's get things underway this week with the sixth and final single release. It was released in November of 1980. Here's ELO and Don't Walk Away.

0: We just played the first track from this week's featured classic album, the soundtrack album Xanadu. This was the final single release from the album. While the film itself was famously a box office struggle, the soundtrack to the movie was a juggernaut. Jeff Lynne wrote the entire second half of the album, resulting in 5 top 40 hits, including the title track with Olivia Newton-John that we'll be playing later this week, and of course the track we just played, Don't Walk Away. We'll be playing a second track from the album same time tomorrow here on your favourite breakfast show. Meanwhile, let's head for 1981 with Christopher Cross.
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10 o'clock, we just played Mika Millar and a little bit of me, a current track. Before that one, 1981, the theme from Arthur. Best that you can do. Let's play one more up-to-date track this morning. Here's Ella Langley with a track called

Dave Marley playing live on CPR FM. We just played Moloco, released in the year 2000. Is now before that one, Ella Langley's Be Her. That's it for today. It's been a real pleasure, as always, having your company. We'll be back the same time tomorrow, 7 o'clock sharp, to do it all again. I hope you can join me. As always, we finish with a theme tune finish. Today's theme tune was launched by Thames Television for the ITV network. The show was created specifically to compete with the BBC's Blue Peter. While Blue Peter was seen as a more traditional middle class, this show was designed to be faster, trendier, and more pop-cultured focused. Its tagline was look, read, and learn, but it often felt more like a magazine show for cool kids. Were you one of the cool kids, or were you a Blue Peter fan? I used to watch this. Of course, it's Magpie. The theme tune was supplied by the Spencer Davis Group. Have a great Monday. I'll see you tomorrow morning at 7 o'clock. Today's

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4: The next batch of files relating to Lord Peter Mandelson's appointment as ambassador to Washington will be released today. Ben Monse has more.
5: This latest release is said to be the second largest publication to the House of Commons in history, with around 1,000 documents to be released. The first of the so-called Mandelson files found he was considered a general reputational risk, considering his friendship with convicted sex offender Jeffrey Epstein, with a police investigation also underway. Some files, including Lord Mandelson's betting summary, will not be released on request by the police.
4: New plans to help join up patients' records in the NHS in England could mean 20,000 fewer visits to A&E each year. The NHS Modernisation Bill will aim to bring together people's medicines, allergies and prescribing history in one place. The government says it will save millions and prevent medication errors, adverse reactions and duplicate prescribing. Families of victims and survivors of terror attacks have welcomed a new 24-hour support system introduced by the government. Security Minister Dan Jarvis says the Victim and Survivor Support Hub would provide round-the-clock support to help streamline assistance. Millions of vapes are still being thrown away 1 year on from the ban on single-use devices. Councils and campaigners are warning that some vape makers get around new legal rules by making those that meet the criteria but are still sold, priced and used the same. There's now calls to tighten the law on vapes to ensure they're thrown away properly. When it comes to sexuality and gender, almost half of contacts to Childline are about fears of coming out. Children are telling the service they're worried about an increasingly hostile landscape for LGBTQ+ people. Barry Laker is the head of the Childline service.
6: Express who you are in a way that feels comfortable to you. And there isn't a right or wrong script on that. It's just important that every young person feels free to express themselves the way that they want to.
4: The data comes as Pride Month starts today. And Duran Duran are off on tour. It follows the release of their new single, Free to Love, with Nile Rodgers. From Radio News Hub, I'm Frankie Hersine.
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9: A cloudy day today, cooler than it has been recently. Highs of 21 degrees. It should stay dry overnight. Tonight, the chance of some rain can be quite heavy in places as well, down to lows of 15. And the outlook for Tuesday, 19 degrees your high, 13 degrees your low, with some scattered thunderstorms. But we'll see the sun as well.
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4: The next batch of files relating to Lord Peter Mandelson's appointment as ambassador to Washington will be released today. Ben Monte has more.
5: This latest release is said to be the second largest publication to the House of Commons in history, with around 1,000 documents to be released. The first of the so-called Mandelson files found he was considered a general reputational risk, considering his friendship with convicted sex offender Jeffrey Epstein, with a police investigation also underway. Some files, including Lord Mandelson's betting summary, will not be released on request by the police.
4: A girl has died and a boy is missing after going into the water over the weekend. The 13-year-old was pulled from the River Wharth in North Yorkshire last night, bringing the death toll due to water-related incidents during the recent heatwave to at least 15. Searches continue for an 11-year-old who entered the water in South Yorkshire. The UK will not have to pay Rwanda over the failed migrant deportation deal after winning an international court case. The East African nation sued Britain for more than £100 million, claiming it breached terms of an agreement. A former Scottish First Minister has called for an inquiry into Peter Murrell's embezzlement of SNP funds. Lord Jack McConnell said Holyrood and Westminster should probe into the matter. Murrell, the ex-husband of Nicola Sturgeon, admitted to using over £400,000 of the party's money on personal items. Childline is urging children and young people with worries about their sexuality and gender identity to reach out for support. The NSPCC say concerns about coming out have increased recently. Barry Laker is Childline's spokesperson.
6: Sharing how you feel can be scary, but actually doing it can help you build your confidence and help you feel less alone. And it's really important for young people to think about people that they trust to give them that space to talk.
4: And two-time Challenge Cup winning coach John Keir has died at the age of 71. The Rugby Football League announced that he died suddenly on Sunday upon his return from covering the Challenge Cup final. He led 9 clubs and England across his coaching career. From Radio News Hub, I'm Frankie Hersine.
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12: A cloudy day today, cooler than it has been recently. Highs of 21 degrees. It should stay dry overnight. Tonight, the chance of some rain can be quite heavy in places as well, down to lows of 15. And the outlook for Tuesday, 19 degrees your high, 13 degrees your low, with some scattered thunderstorms. We will see the sun as well.
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0: 6 after 11. Good morning, good morning. How the devil are you? It is the 1st of June.
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0: Also more stuff today is Pen Pal Day and Flip a Coin Day. So you're going to flip a coin and see how good this show is. Tails, what does that mean? Yep, show's going to be bad, we know it is. Hello, did you have a good weekend? Yeah, it's still quite warm then in the southeast, wasn't it? Too muggy at times, but we survived. It's me. Yeah. What have we got coming up? We got the birthday file, the music file, the history file, and we got the brand new word for today.
1: The 11-2 thing.
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1: Boom, boom.

Chemical Brothers, this week's number four on the UK Hot 40. How are you? You're right. I've got to say, commiserations if you are Arsenal fans today, all right? Because we had my son, Thomas, the eldest boy, Thomas, getting a bit upset. He was a bit upset. The referee was against us. I can't make excuses, but we should have had a penalty. No, mate, it wasn't a penalty. Yeah, we should have had. It was a penalty. Yeah, but you still won the Premier League, mate. Yeah, just you'll be all right. You'll win it next year. So, yeah, commiserations if you're Arsenal supporters. Yeah, congratulations if you're PSG supporters. That's all I'm going to say. I'm going to leave it. This is Olivia Rodrigo and The Cure, like this.

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She is awesome. Marilyn Monroe would tell you why we played it now. The birthday file. Marilyn was born this day 100 years ago. Obviously had an untimely death at the age of 36. Yeah, some like it hot. I saw that on BBC Two the other day. Brilliant. Marilyn Monroe then would have been 100 today. Edward Woodward would have been 96. Edward Woodward. Yeah, he was an English actor, of course. He died when he was 79. Morgan Freeman, possibly the coolest actor of all time. He's 89 today. Robert Powell, the English actor in The Detectives with Jasper Carrot, of course, and played Jesus, of course, Jesus of Nazareth. Brian Cox, the Scottish actor, is 80. Ronnie Wood, Rolling Stones fame, is 79. Jonathan Pryce is 79, the Welsh stage and film actor. Martin Brundle, the racing driver man, he's 67. Jennifer Coolidge, 65, American actress, of course, American Pie, Legally Blonde. Jason Donovan, Neighbours fame, and singer, he's 58. Heidi Klum, American model, TV host, he's 53. Adam Garcia, he was in loads of musicals, he's 53. Alanis Morissette from Canada, 52. And finally, Tom Holland is 30. Let's go back, however, and say happy birthday to Ronnie Wood.

0: Ronnie Wood, 79 years old today. Happy birthday to him. And also happy birthday to you if it's your birthday. We're going to celebrate Jason Donovan's birth the other side of the ads. But for now, it's the word for today. Yeah, Friday. The word was glimpse. And of course, it meant a brief or quick look at something. Well done to the following. Well done to Paul, to Ian, to Stephen, to Jen, Christopher, David. We got Nettie, Terence, Tracy as well. We got Mitch. Well done, you guys. Today's word is begrudge. Begrudge. That is today's word. What does begrudge mean? Does it mean to repair something temporarily, to secretly admire someone, or to resent someone having something, or to give something unwillingly? There you go. Begrudge is your word. Is it to repair something, to secretly admire someone, or is it to resent someone, or having to give something away you don't really want to give away?
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3: 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But Charlie said, he said that I should always listen to the Jono Pierce radio show, as other radio shows are not as good and could lead to boredom and get me in trouble with my mum.

Jason Donovan, 58 years old today. I think Kylie, was she 58 on Thursday, I think? So, yeah, the documentary, by the way, Jason Donovan, isn't it, as the Kylie documentary on Netflix, well worth a watch, because I tell you what, he's sort of, a lot of these documentaries you think are sort of doled up and made people look brilliant and their lives are absolutely perfect. But the Kylie one was actually, you know what? He had a bit of a tough time with it, to be honest with you. Yeah, this was a bit rubbish. That was a bit rubbish. But I'm still here. So that's the Kylie documentary. Three parts on Netflix. Absolutely brilliant. Alanis Morissette, she was born in Ottawa, Canada. She had that brilliant album, didn't she? Jagged Little Pill, back in the day. And of course, this is the song, which is ironically called Ironic, because it's not ironic at all.

The most ironic song ever, because nothing, as I said, is ironic. At the most, it's a little unfortunate. Rain on your wedding day. Yeah, unfortunate. Buying a ticket when it's a free bus ride. Unfortunate. You know, too many spoons when you need a knife. That's not ironic. That's unfortunate. As I said before, if there's too many spoons, you can find a knife in a knife factory. That might have been ironic, but the North Americans never understand irony. Never, never understand irony. Moving on to the final person on a little list today, Adam Garcia. He's 53, Australian, and he did a load of musicals as well. Here he is then, singing Night Fever.

Though this season of her life had been cold, lonely, and tough, though she slipped back into a darkness she had hoped by now to have overcome, she had learned a beautiful lesson as she kissed her girls goodbye and thanked them for getting her out the house. That maybe...

the first time in a long time, she believed that one day she would again feel the sun. She must be patient. She must have faith in the seeds that are planted beneath the snow. She must hold on, and she must let it be alright. No riding shining armored knight. She will save herself this time. And in fact, tonight, she did confirm. The cold never lasts, my darling. It just teaches the heart

It's 11:50. It's Monday. That's Ray. I love how that song is so cinematic. That is probably because it's Hans Zimmer on there as well. If you don't know who Hans Zimmer is, then just have a look on YouTube or the interweb, because you'll find Hans Zimmer. He's done loads and loads of film scores, and he's a brilliant keyboardist, and he is absolutely amazing. I think I said this last week or the week before, but there's a video on YouTube. If you don't know about Ray, she comes across as a very humble, nice person. I think she is absolutely brilliant. Her music is amazing. And there's a video of her, I think it was at the O2 recently, when she didn't know, and they kept it a secret from her, but Hans Zimmer came on to play Click Clack Symphony, which that was. And he came on, and bless her, she couldn't even believe her luck that he showed up. And she was so modest in the fact that she was giving him all the fame, all the credit, and saying, do you know who this is Hans Zimmer, people, this is huge, this is a legend. And I mean, when I see an artist, a pop singer like that, he's deflecting all the glory from them to someone else, you think, yeah, this is an artist I can get behind. Enough about Ray. I could talk about her all day because she is brilliant. It's 11:52. It is Monday. It is CPR FM.

Just to remind you of the word for today. Today, the word is begrudge. Begrudge is your word, and there are three definitions we're going to give you. Only one of them is true, Eva. Your task, if you choose to accept it, is to pick out the correct one. So there are three definitions then. Is begrudge, does that mean to repair something temporarily? To secretly admire someone, that's definition two. Or is it three, to resent someone, having something, or to give something unwillingly? Those are your three definitions. Which is the correct answer? We'll tell you about 1:30.

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3: The music you grew up with.
4: Keir Starmer's government is braced for further embarrassment as hundreds of documents covering Lord Peter Mandelson's appointment and activities as ambassador to the US are expected to be published. The massive release of files is the second relating to Sir Keir's decision to give the Washington job to Lord Mandelson rather than a career diplomat. Tory Shadow Cabinet Minister is Kevin Hollenrake.
5: The shocking revelation in Prime Minister's Questions last September that the Prime Minister knew that Peter Mandelson had an ongoing relationship with a convicted paedophile when he appointed him as ambassador. That is totally wrong, and it calls into question the very judgment of the Prime Minister.
4: The UK will not have to pay Rwanda over the failed migrant deportation deal. It's after a case was heard at The Hague's Permanent Court of Arbitration in the Netherlands and could have potentially cost the UK millions of pounds if they lost. UK house prices edged down by 0.6% in May, the first monthly drop of the year, according to Nationwide. The average home now costs £278,000 as higher energy prices and interest rates begin to weigh on the market. Population decline could see universities struggling to cope in the next decade. The Higher Education Policy Institute say lack of youngsters and tough entry requirements could mean the unis can't support themselves financially. Bahram Dekrad Nia is the president of the HEPI.
6: If they're able to carry on recruiting as they have been, if the rules of the market are the only rules that apply, which is the position that we're at the moment, then we're in for this very serious situation.
4: And Duran Duran have announced a UK arena tour this October with dates including Glasgow, Belfast, Liverpool and Leeds. The 80s icons will be joined by indie band Pigeon with tickets going on sale Friday. That's the latest from Radio News Hub. I'm Dave Cronin.
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11: A cloudy day today, cooler than it has been recently. Highs of 21 degrees. It should stay dry overnight. Tonight, the chance of some rain can be quite heavy in places as well, down to lows of 15. And the outlook for Tuesday, 19 degrees your high, 13 degrees your low, with some scattered thunderstorms. We will see the sun as well.
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1: Here we come, on the air, turn it up, tune it right, Jono Piss is on the air.
0: And did you know today then, we're going to say happy birthday to the L Plates. The L Plates, happy birthday to them.

0: Dave, we'll have some more news from this day in history before the end of the show. We've also got the word for today. The word today is begrudge. Does that mean to repair something temporarily, to secretly admire someone, or to resent someone having something, or to give something unwillingly? There we go. Those are your choices. We give the answer at about 11:30. We got the music file coming up in this hour, however.
1: The 11-2 thing.
0: Now, I love this song. Lauren Daigle.

12:15. It is Monday, 1st of June already. Where is the year gone? I don't know where the year's gone. It is crazy. In another 21 days, we'll be hitting the longest day, and then it'll be downhill then for winter. I know, and I'm enjoying the long days. But I hear, I don't mean to spread doom and gloom around, but I hear there's going to be torrential rain for some parts this week. But we do need it, particularly here in the southeast where we have water shortages. I managed to stock up on those massive bottles of water the other day. I went out to Aldi and got loads of bottles. Well, I managed to get four because I went in again because it's two per customer. So I was a bit greedy. Please don't tell anyone, all right? Just don't tell anyone. But I went back and got some more. And I thought, I'll stock it up because I know being on the Isle of Sheppey, that it won't be long before the water's gone.

Elvis Presley back from 1961. This is the Music File, taking a look at stories from this day in music history. 1961, as I said, Elvis. He was a number one on the UK singles chart, Surrender, his eighth UK number one song. And it was based on a 1911 Italian song. There you go, Return to Soretto. And 1968, Simon and Garfunkel went to number one on the US singles chart with Mrs. Robinson. Featured in the Dustin Hoffman and Anne Bancroft film The Graduate, the song earned the Dewey and Grammy Award for the Record of the Year in 1969.

12:29, Spice Girls, of course. The reason we play the Spices today, because 1997, Baby Spice, aka Emma Bunton, she arrived back to the UK Heathrow Airport in a wheelchair after breaking her ankle doing a Turkish TV show. Bless her, bless her. And this was the album which has voted the top. Yeah, 1994 debut album by Oasis, Definitely Maybe, was voted the greatest album of all time.

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4: It's Monday, which means Jono Pearce is back on the wireless. I've barely recovered from last week's traffic update, and here he is again, cheerfully pretending it's not raining sideways in Dimchurch.

12:41, Ed Sheeran and Sing right here, CPR FM. This day, 2016, 10 years ago. 10 years ago, I was talking about this with my boys yesterday. My eldest said, "Hey, Dad, what was he like 10 years ago?" To be honest, mate, I can't really remember, to be honest. I don't think he was much different than he is now. It was, yeah. We, at the end of 2016, we had Theresa May, we had Donald Trump, and now, yeah. Okay, we're not talking politics, but nothing's really changed. Yes, all I could tell you, at the beginning of 2016, my dear old mum was here, but now, yeah, 10 years later, she's not. There we go. 2016 then, Ed Sheeran was revealed as the most played pop act in the UK in 2015. The singer topped the music royalty body, the PPL chart, which is based on TV and radio airplay, and also adverts and plays in venues like pubs and clubs. Mark Ronson's Uptown Funk was the most played song of the year, ahead of Ellie Goulding's Love Me Like You Do and James Beck, Hold Back the River. I tell you what, should we have a bit of Hold Back the River? I haven't heard for that for ages.

James Bay, Hold Back the River. It is 12:46 CPR FM. The word for today then is begrudge. Does it mean to repair something temporarily, to secretly admire someone, or is it to resent someone having something or to give something unwillingly? Answer at 12:30.

Rock and Roll is King, Electric Light Orchestra. What was that again, Jono? Can you try and say it this time? Electric Light Orchestra. Yeah, is that all right? Did I do it all right? Yeah, Electric... I give up. Anyway, that was the ELO. It's coming up to 6 minutes before 1 o'clock. In the next hour, then, we're going to do the history file right here on CPR FM. And give you the answer, begrudge. The word for today, begrudge, we give you the answer at about 1:30.

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4: The next batch of files relating to Lord Peter Mandelson's appointment as ambassador to Washington will be released today. Ben Monsey has more.
5: This latest release is said to be the second largest publication to the House of Commons in history, with around 1,000 documents to be released. The first of the so-called Mandelson files found he was considered a general reputational risk, considering his friendship with convicted sex offender Jeffrey Epstein, with a police investigation also underway. Some files, including Lord Mandelson's vetting summary, will not be released on request by the police.
4: The US has carried out strikes on Iranian radar and drone sites after Tehran shot down an American drone. Iran says it has retaliated, with tensions rising again despite ongoing efforts to maintain a fragile ceasefire. A 13-year-old girl has died and an 11-year-old boy is missing after separate river incidents during the recent heat wave. Police say the girl was pulled from the River Wharfe in North Yorkshire, while searches continue for the boy in the River Don. A former Scottish First Minister has called for an inquiry into Peter Merle's embezzlement of S&P funds. Lord Jack McConnell says Holyrood and Westminster should probe into the matter. Mr. Merle admitted to using over £400,000 of the party's money on personal items. Pride Month starts today, but the NSPCC say kids are increasingly worried about coming out. According to the charity, children are scared of a growing hostile landscape for LGBTQ plus people. The head of the Childline Service is Barry Laker.
6: Pride Month just plays that crucial part in, I suppose, in shining a positive spotlight on the importance of people, and young people especially, feeling free to explore their sexuality and not locking away their worries.
4: And tribute to pouring in for rugby league broadcaster and coach John Keir, who has died aged 71. That's the latest. From Radio News Hub, I'm Dave Cronin.
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12: A cloudy day today, cooler than it has been recently. Highs of 21 degrees. It should stay dry overnight. Tonight, the chance of some rain can be quite heavy in places as well, down to lows of 15. And the outlook for Tuesday, 19 degrees your high, 13 degrees your low, with some scattered thunderstorms. We will see the sun as well.
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0: history of the day. 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
0: So the word for today is begrudge. Begrudge, is it to repair something temporarily? To secretly admire someone, oh, you're very nice. Or is it to resent someone having something or to give something unwillingly, like a child, I think. You know, when you get asked, can I have that biscuit? And the child looks at you up and down very suspiciously, then they give it to you and they start crying. You know, that's what I think. Yes, it could be. Is that what begrudgingly means, though? We'll tell you what, I've won.

0: Let's do some stuff from this day in history then. Let's have a look. Let's have a little nose. Here we go. Where are we going to start today then? Should we start in 1951? The European Union expanded the 1951 Stresa Convention. This change made it illegal for others to imitate cheese he's already named.
1: Cheese. Hello, cheese, dear.
0: It was the first time ever Union states joined together to agree on names of cheeses. For example, General Lepinière, Villers, or Gorgonzola can only be made in designated Italian provinces. Yeah, so there you go. You can't imitate cheese from this day after 1951. 1962, SS officer Adolf Eichmann is executed in Israel for his conviction for war crimes. And there was a film again made against it. Basically, Israeli Mossad agents went out and arrested him. It was, really, really good film. It was the guy who was, I'm sure he was Pyro, played him. Yeah, really good film. If you watch it, it's good. Where we go. 1974, the Heimlich manoeuvre was published in an informal article, Pop Goes the Cafe Coronary. For the first time, the lifesaver manoeuvre to rescue choking victims was invented by Henry Heimlich, the technique's namesake. There we go. Yeah, I've never seen it done, though. 1978, David Gower, Lord Gower to you, if you don't mind, you're Lord Gower, at 21, made his test debut for England against Pakistan at Edgbaston. He went on to score a graceful 58 runs in his debut innings. England ultimately dominated the fixture, winning the match by an innings and 57 runs. Spoke to him once when I worked for BT. Yes, lovely man. He called up to sort out his phone bill and he was lovely. And I answered, I said, can he take your name? He goes, yes, it's David Gower. And I went, D.I. Gower, David Ivan Gower, the greatest left-handed batsman England's ever seen. And he went, oh, I don't know about that, Jonathan. He was charming.

So, in a minute then, we're going to give you the answer to the word for today. This is your last shout out for it. We'll keep you hanging on. We'll do it the other side of the ads, I think. The word is begrudge. The word is begrudge. Yeah, I know. Is it to repair something temporarily, to secretly admire someone, or to resent someone having something, or to give something unwillingly? We'll give you the answer the other side of the ads, which follows the OJ's.

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Hi, I'm Callum, the radio voiceover guy. I had dreams of recording voiceovers for Terry Wogan, Steve Wright, John Peel, and even Chris Moyles. But I just end up reading out Jono's name and trying to make him sound professional. And to make things worse, he hasn't even paid me.

1997, Katrina and the Waves, when we famously last won Eurovision. There we go. Well done, Katrina and the Waves. Sam Ryder came so, so close, but he didn't get the medal. Here we go then. The answer to our word for today, begrudge. To begrudge. Is it to repair something temporarily? No, no, no. Is it secretly to admire someone? No, no, no. But I tell you what it is to resent someone having something or to give something unwittingly. As I said earlier, just like that child, if you ask them to hand over that toy before they learn about sharing, oh, they don't want to do it. They don't want to do it. Just give it up, child. Give it up to me. Give it to me. No, no, Jono, they don't want to.

And I've got to say, if you got the word for today correct, begrudge, and you played along on the social media, we will give you a shout out tomorrow, right? We'll give you a shout out at around 11:30. The other news tomorrow is that we're on for the full 3 hours. Yeah, there's no more Business Bunker. Well, not with us. So I'm here between 11 and 2 tomorrow as well, all right? So that will be 11 to 2. After 2 o'clock today is Kev. He's in the other studio. He's getting ready. He's limbering up.

Diana Ross and the Supremes, you knew that, is 10 minutes before 2 o'clock. I keep checking out the official UK charts every week to see if we've got a new number one yet, because Rain Me In now is just boring me. It's just absolutely boring me, but if you like it, here it is.

Sam Fender, Olivia Dean, still number one after 277 weeks right here on CPR FM. That's all for me. Kev is coming up next. I'm leaving you with Talking Heads. See you tomorrow. Bye-bye.

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3: The music you grew up with.
4: The government is bracing for potential embarrassment as hundreds of documents on Lorne Mandelson's US ambassador role are set to be released. Ministers say the publication will be unprecedented in scale and one of the largest disclosures to Parliament in history. Shadow Cabinet Minister Kevin Hollenrake has condemned Labour for holding onto the documents so far.
5: We've had to drag the government kicking and screaming to release this information. That is totally wrong. That's still happening today in our view. We'll see what gets released today, but this will not be the end of this saga. It'll run and run until we get all the information that both Parliament and the public deserves to see.
4: The ceasefire between the US and Iran continues to be tested, with both exchanging fire over the weekend. American officials say they bombed Iranian and drone control sites after Tehran shot down a US drone. But negotiations continue between the two sides as oil prices continue to remain high. UK house prices edged down by 0.6% in May, the first monthly drop of the year, according to Nationwide. The average home now costs £278,000. The next decade could see universities struggling financially because of population decline. Experts warn a lack of young people and tougher entry standards mean unis might not have the money to stay open. Bahram Dekrandia did the research.
6: Even if there is some kind of mitigation or holding back on the part of the high tariff universities, and if they suffer along with all the other universities that are suffering the consequences of the population decline, everybody is bound to suffer at least a 13% reduction.
4: And England have begun their World Cup journey with part of Thomas Tuchel's squad flying out to a training camp in Florida. More players will join later as the Three Lions aim to go all the way and end 60 years of hurt. That's the latest from Radio News Hub. I'm Dave Cronin.
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11: A cloudy day today, cooler than it has been recently. Highs of 21 degrees. It should stay dry overnight. Tonight, the chance of some rain can be quite heavy in places as well, down to lows of 15. And the outlook for Tuesday, 19 degrees your high, 13 degrees your low, with some scattered thunderstorms. We will see the sun as well.
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0: A very good afternoon. A big thanks to Jono getting us underway. German duo, Modern Talking with a Brother Louie. Our twin spin come from the mums and papas for this hour. And now coming next round the corner, we've got Captain and Tennille and John Mellencamp.
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CPR FM on your smart speaker, on the app, and on DAB with John Mellencamp with Jack and Diane back to the 1980s. As we go back a further decade to the 1970s now with the Neil Sedaka song by husband and wife team, Captain and Tennille, and Love Will Keep Us Together.

0: It's Kev on the afternoon show with a former number one from Justin Timberlake, and that was called Mirrors from the 2020 Experience album from 2013. Twin Spin waiting around the corner for you from the Mamas and Papas.
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Our first twin spin this week and for this month. Dedicated to the one I love. It was first recorded by the Shirelles in 1959. And that was the Mamas and Papas from 1967. And we kicked off with a Monday Monday. A 1966 hit for them. Can't get me words out this afternoon. And we've got the Pasadenas for you now. And that Enchanted Lady playing here on CPR FM.

Hope you're having a good day so far, although it's Monday. Coming for you next, we've got Level 42 from the album Running in the Family. It's the title track, and also from that album we had Lessons in Love. To Be With You Again, It's Over, and Children Say. But we've just heard Belinda Carlisle, former Go-Go's singer, and Heaven is a Place on Earth. Back to the 1980s. Kev on the afternoon show here on CPRFM on DAB.

Loving this from Supertramp this afternoon. It's the logical song from the album Breakfast in America. And in 2001, Scooter did a trance version, dance version of that song for you there. Rod Stewart wants to know, what am I going to do on this Monday afternoon?

Time flying by here this afternoon. Yes, that's first hour done and dusted. Just heard Pink and Just Like Appeal. And taking us up to the top of the hour, we've got the Pet Shop Boys, Where the Streets Have No Name.

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4: Thousands of documents on Lord Peter Mandelson's time as US ambassador have been released by the government. The files, including emails and WhatsApp messages, were published after concerns over his links to Jeffrey Epstein, with some material held back due to an ongoing police investigation. Earlier, Tory Shadow Cabinet Minister Kevin Hollenrake spoke to reporters.
5: The shocking revelation in Prime Minister's Questions last September that the Prime Minister knew that Peter Mandelson had an ongoing relationship with a convicted paedophile when he appointed him as ambassador. That is totally wrong, then, and it calls into question the very judgment of the Prime Minister.
4: Six people were stabbed after Arsenal's victory parade in North London, with police making 24 arrests across the day. Most injuries were minor, but one man was left in a life-threatening condition, who's now been stabilised. The US has carried out strikes on Iranian radar and drone sites after Tehran shot down an American drone. Iran says it has retaliated, with tensions rising again despite ongoing efforts to maintain a fragile ceasefire. A 13-year-old girl has died and an 11-year-old boy is missing after separate river incidents during the recent heat wave. Police say the girl was pulled from the River Wharfe in North Yorkshire, while searches continue for the boy in the River Don, with water-related deaths now reaching 15. When it comes to sexuality and gender, almost half of contacts to Childline are about fears of coming out. Kids are telling the service they're worried about an increasingly hostile landscape for LGBT people. Mari Laker is the head of the Childline service.
6: It's just important that every young person feels free to express themselves the way that they want to.
4: And Zendaya has called it an honour to star in Euphoria as she says goodbye to the hit series. That's the latest from Radio News Hub. I'm Dave Cronin.
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11: A cloudy day today, cooler than it has been recently. Highs of 21 degrees. It should stay dry overnight. Tonight, the chance of some rain can be quite heavy in places as well, down to lows of 15. And the outlook for Tuesday, 19 degrees your high, 13 degrees your low, with some scattered thunderstorms. We will see the sun as well.
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0: It's not just been hot in the city, it's been hot everywhere over the last week, but it looks like the weather's going to be changing for us in the near future. Billy Idol getting us underway for hour two on the afternoon show on the 1st of June. And Hot in the City, our twin spin artist this afternoon on hour two, is Janis Joplin.
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used in the film Trainspotting, coming for you next. We've got Iggy Pop, written by Iggy and David Bowie, with A Lust for Life. And there is Scottish singer-songwriter Amy McDonald from the album This Is Life. And that was taking us back to the year 2007. So here is Iggy and Lust for Life.

0: the afternoon show here on CPR FM, playing the music you grew up with. Reaching number two, another Scottish singer, there's Sheena Easton and Modern Girl. Just around the corner, we've got Smokey and What Can I Do? They follow our break.
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2: 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The music.

track. Try just a little bit harder. That's Janis Joplin. And we kicked off with Me and Bobby McGee from 1971. And that was first recorded by Roger Miller in 1969. Every little thing she does is magic. This is The Police. Kev on the afternoon show, keeping you company till 4, and then it's drive time.

taking us back in time to 1965, the Spencer Davis Group, and Keep On Running, a cover version of the Jackie Edwards song from 1965. From running, we're going to do a little bit of walking now with Lou Reed, and we're going to take a walk on the wild side from 1972.

Up next, Desmond Dekker and the Aces with the Israelites. A little bit of reggae on a Monday afternoon, the 1st of June. And one of Hot Chocolate's favourites. So, from myself, that was Everyone's a Winner. 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Get up.

Unfortunately, time has caught up with us here on the afternoon show. I'll be back with you on Wednesday for another 2 hours of the music you grew up with here on CPR FM, on DAB and on your smart speaker. Also on the app, up to the news and the weather at 4 o'clock. We've got Elton John with A Tiny Dancer. So take care, stay safe, enjoy your rest of your day. After that news at 4, it's drive time.

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4: Thousands of documents and messages related to Lord Peter Mandelson's appointment and activity as UK ambassador to the US have been released by the government. Holly Hughes has more.
5: Documents reveal Lord Peter Mandelson declined to comply with a request to hand over his WhatsApp messages and other information on his personal phone to the government. His views on policy decisions have also come to light. In an exchange with Lords leader Baroness Angela Smith, Lord Mandelson said Labour's policy of removing the VAT exemption for private schools was probably unwise. And he also said former Transport Secretary Louise Hague's exit from government was harsh after she quit over a fraud offence. Elsewhere, Mandelson said the government would never regret appointing him as ambassador to the US in a written note to David Lammy.
4: A former Scottish First Minister has called for an inquiry into Peter Murrell's embezzlement of SNP funds. Lord Jack McConnell said Holyrood and Westminster should probe into the matter. Murrell, the ex-husband of Nicola Sturgeon, admitted to using over £400,000 of the party's money on personal items. Police have launched an investigation after six people were stabbed in the hours after Arsenal's victory parade. A total of 24 arrests were made, with officers saying most fans celebrated safely. And protests from campaigners has led to Gentoo penguins being phased out of sea life aquariums across the UK. Merlin Entertainment released a statement saying they care deeply about the penguins and have always focused on providing them with the best possible life. Dr. Karis Bennett is a representative from PETA, and she says the exhibit is a far cry from their natural habitat.
6: There is a pool in the exhibit, but it's tiny and it's only 2 metres deep. And this is a species that can dive to 400 metres deep in the ocean. So any room in the UK, especially in London, can never replicate their natural environment.
4: That's the latest from Radio News Hub. I'm Johnny Holmes.
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12: A cloudy day today, cooler than it has been recently. Highs of 21 degrees. It should stay dry overnight. Tonight, the chance of some rain can be quite heavy in places as well, down to lows of 15. And the outlook for Tuesday, 19 degrees your high, 13 degrees your low, with some scattered thunderstorms. But we'll see the sun as well.
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3: The music you grew up with.
4: Lord Peter Mandelson said the government would never regret appointing him as US ambassador, according to newly released documents. The files also reveal he declined to hand over his personal phone, as thousands of messages are published. Speaking earlier, former Chancellor Jeremy Hunt says he worries that the files undermine confidence in democracy.
5: It makes people think that the people we send to Westminster, the people running the show, are crooks and in it for themselves. And I don't think that's true, actually, but it really does undermine people's confidence in our system.
4: Former England and Newcastle manager Kevin Keegan has revealed he has stage 4 cancer. Keegan's family had revealed in January that the former England, Liverpool and Newcastle player had been diagnosed with cancer. Stage 4 is the most advanced stage and means it has spread to other parts of the body. A member of the British Army died in a training accident in Iraq on Sunday, Defence Secretary John Healey told the Commons. Mr. Healey said the family have been informed and have asked for a period of grace before further details are released. Healey also told the Commons he believes the government is doing more for those who serve.
6: We're renewing the nation's commitment to those who serve through the biggest pay rise for over 20 years, free childcare for forces, families across the UK, and the biggest upgrade to forces housing in a generation.
4: A 13-year-old girl has died and an 11-year-old boy is missing after separate river incidents during the recent heatwave. Police say the girl was pulled from the River Wharf in North Yorkshire, while searches continue for the boy in the River Don, with water-related deaths now reaching 15. And Serena Williams' comeback to tennis has been confirmed, with the 44-year-old playing doubles at Queen's Club next week. The 23-time Grand Slam singles champion's imminent return has been touted since it was revealed in December she had re-entered the anti-doping programme. That's the latest from Radio News Hub. I'm Johnny Holmes.
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10: CPR FM.
11: A cloudy day today, cooler than it has been recently. Highs of 21 degrees. It should stay dry overnight. Tonight, the chance of some rain can be quite heavy in places as well, down to lows of 15. And the outlook for Tuesday, 19 degrees your high, 13 degrees your low, with some scattered thunderstorms. We will see the sun as well.
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3: The music you grew up with.
4: New government papers reveal Lord Mandelson promised he would justify his appointment to the Washington role. The documents also include private exchanges with ministers and highlight concerns around policy and decision-making at the top of government. Former Chancellor Jeremy Hunt says the debacle is a tragedy.
5: The whole thing is really a tragedy. It was obviously a big error of judgment to appoint Peter Mandelson in the first place. I'm sure that the WhatsApps will cause a lot of embarrassment to a lot of government ministers.
4: A member of the British Army died in a training accident in Iraq on Sunday, the Ministry of Defence has confirmed. Speaking in the Commons, John Healey told MPs the family have been informed and have asked for a period of grace before further details are released. Changes to social housing laws could mean domestic abusers are evicted without their victims having to leave first. Grace McIntosh reports.
6: Under the proposed social housing bill, courts could transfer tenancy solely to survivors, giving them safety and stability. Around 15,000 households in England last year faced being forced to find a new place to live because of domestic abuse. Ministers say the reforms will stop abusers using housing as a weapon and make social homes safer for everyone.
4: Strikes by London Underground drivers are to go ahead after talks failed to resolve a dispute over the working week. Members of the Rail, Maritime and Transport Union will walk out on Tuesday and Thursday, causing huge disruption to tube services. The two sides met for several hours today, but the talks ended without any resolution. And former England footballer James Milner has announced his retirement from football. The 40-year-old, who spent the last 3 years at Brighton, began his career at boyhood club Leeds and played 24 seasons in the Premier League. Milner broke the record for the most Premier League appearances while playing for Brighton against Brentford in February and ended with a total of 658. From Radio News Hub, I'm Johnny Holmes.
7: Stop. 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
12: A cloudy day today, cooler than it has been recently. Highs of 21 degrees. It should stay dry overnight. Tonight, the chance of some rain can be quite heavy in places as well, down to lows of 15. And the outlook for Tuesday, 19 degrees your high, 13 degrees your low, with some scattered thunderstorms. We will see the sun as well.
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Coasters and Yakety Yak. It is for still 11 hours worth of 50s music on the 1st of June 2026. Good evening and welcome. It is an hour's worth of 50s. Here's Buddy Holly and Mae.

That is Shirley and Lee and Let the Good Times Roll with CPR FM, playing music that you grew up with, and it is nationally on DAB. What more do you need? Here's Bill Haley and the Comets and 40 cups of coffee. I bet he's wide-eyed and bushy-tailed.

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What a great song from the 50s. It is Phil Still from the 50s, and we are playing you an hour's long of 50s music until it is 2 hours of non-stop 80s and 90s as music that you grew up with. After the news at 8, here's Joni James and Why Don't You Believe Me? Maybe it's the way you're sniggering that made you believe.

CPO FM, playing music that you grew up with. That's Brenda Lee and Humming the Blues Over You. Here's Eddie Cochran. He's a classic from the 50s and Summertime Blues.

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That's the Mud Larks and Lollipop. For ages and a day, I didn't realise that the Lollipop song was from the 1950s. I always thought it was from the 60s. It's Rosalie Clooney and Mambo Italiano.

0: this is so delicious. 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

CPO FM, playing music that you grew up with. That's Carl Perkins and Blue Suede Shoes. So if you're from the 50s, we have some great songs coming your way between now and 8 o'clock. But if you was in the 50s, you would have obviously signed up for the Tour of Duty. It used to be called the National Service, didn't it? Yeah. Here's the Shadows and Quartermaster Store, especially for you, full of respect and thank you from the bottom of my heart.

is Georgina Gibbs and Tweedledee. I've no idea where Tweedledum is, but he'd probably be walking around here somewhere. It is Phil Silt with the hour's worth of 50s music. Here's Frankie Lane, and I Believe.

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Tomorrow, being Tuesday, we'll have an hour's worth of 60s. And meanwhile, here's Crickets and that'll be the day.

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at the end. Here they go. There you go. I'm all satisfied now. It is Phil Silt with the hour's worth of 50s music. Tomorrow is Tuesday. We'll have an hour's worth of 60s music. After the news at 8, we have 2 hours of music that you grew up with. Here's Marvin Rainwater and a whole lot of women.

CPO FM playing Donny Duncan and the Bluegrass Boys and Rockabilly Baby. That's almost it for the 50s tonight, but a couple of tunes keeping you company till 8 o'clock. Here's the Spaniels, Good Night, Sweetheart, Good Night.

and Wilhelm. That is it from the 50s tonight. Thanks for listening between 7 and 8. So we'll do it all again tomorrow, but an hour's worth of 60s, it being Tuesday. Now, in the 1950s, if you wanted some instrumental music, you call in the Shadows. Don't Cry For Me, Argentina. See you tomorrow from 7. Bye from me.

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6: A cloudy day today, cooler than it has been recently. Highs of 21 degrees. It should stay dry overnight. Tonight, the chance of some rain can be quite heavy in places as well, down to lows of 15. And the outlook for Tuesday, 19 degrees your high, 13 degrees your low, with some scattered thunderstorms. We will see the sun as well.
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Across this young man sawing on a fiddle and playing it hot, and the devil jumped up on a hickory stump and said, "Boy, let me tell you what, I guess you didn't know it, but I'm a fiddle player too, and if you'd care to take a dare, I'll make a bet with you. 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

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Johnny said, "Devil, just come on back if you ever want to try again. I done told you once, you son of a bitch, I'm the best there's ever

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3: CPR FM.
6: A cloudy day today, cooler than it has been recently. Highs of 21 degrees. It should stay dry overnight. Tonight, the chance of some rain can be quite heavy in places as well, down to lows of 15. And the outlook for Tuesday, 19 degrees your high, 13 degrees your low, with some scattered thunderstorms. But we'll see the sun as well.
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2: 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This is your

it was the biggest hit for the Commodores after the departure of Lionel Richie. That was The Night Shift. Welcome to the special time of night where we can just turn the lights down low, take a breath and relax. It's you, me and Late Night Gems on CPR FM.

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just kind of right for this time of night, isn't it? America it was, and the song called Muskrat Love, all about those two muskrats, Susie and Sam. Where did they get the idea from that? 1973 it was, probably better known for the hit by Captain and Tennille 3 years later in 76. But either way, it's a great song. And before that, it was the guitarist from Queen. Did you spot that one? Brian May, and a solo effort exploring his painful divorce and attraction to the ex-EastEnders actress Anita Dobson. Yeah. Too much love will kill you. And after a legal dispute, even Queen themselves recorded it as well in 1995. Thank you so much for being there. It's great to be here on a Monday night between 10 and midnight, just getting together, chilling out and listening to some great music.

0: song written by Bono as a fictional argument regarding the sad death of his close friend, In Excess singer Michael Hutchence. Before that, let's catch up with the songs. We had that great song from the jazz singer, Love on the Rocks, Neil Diamond, and Dido before that, All I Want.
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0: Okay, just for a little bit of fun, and I have a line for you from a well-known song. Oh, I think it's pretty well-known. I reckon you'll get it relatively easy, but we'll see, shall we? I give you a line. Next clue, I give you the music the line would be sung over. Then I give you the actual sung line without the music, and then the answer before midnight. It'll all make sense, trust me. Here's the line for you. When you came in my life, you changed my world. Any idea who the artist is and what the song might be? When you came in my life, you changed my world.
2: I understand

from 6 decades. It's Late Night Gems on CPR FM. And before that, it was a group. Yeah, Freddie and the Dreamers. I've got to be honest, I grew up with them in my very, very early years and was actually lucky enough many, many, many years later to actually do a show with them. I think it was on, wasn't on a cross-channel ferry, but I think it went from Sheerness over to Holland, and they were actually on the bill as well. It was a good song. Coming up, we've got a song that is very, very recognisable. However, maybe not this version. It's sung by a guy called Kieran Goss. And I wonder how long it would take to say, that's what it is. That's coming up in just a moment. But during this sort of show, it's that time of night when we can maybe just sit back and concentrate on a few other things and just a few odd little thoughts and things that I see during the week. And this is one that sort of prompted my mind a little bit. It says, you find peace at the moment you accept that what you can't control doesn't deserve space in your mind.

Back in November the 18th last year, 2025, there was a note in Facebook that read something like, "We are happy to announce that Paul Carrack will be releasing a brand new single on Friday entitled Underneath the Stars Tonight, which carries with a message of love and hope. Whatever challenges there may be, there is always peace, love and hope to be found." And that was the song, Underneath the Stars. Before that, it was a very different version of Reach Out, I'll Be There from a young man from County Down in Northern Ireland, Kieran Goss. He was actually supporting himself through a law degree in Belfast and was playing gigs as well. And he was doing supporting acts for people like Elvis Costello, Christy Moore and Joe Jackson, who we have coming up very soon, actually. But for the moment, we're going to go into the early hours of the morning.

0: That reached the heady heights of number 70 in the UK charts. Come on, really? What were we thinking? Now, come on. Joe Jackson from his sixth studio album, that from it was called Body and Soul, and that's Be My Number Two. Talking of two, it's round two.
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0: I give you a line and you tell me who it is and what it is. Well, hopefully, just for a little bit of fun. The line we had was, when you came in my life, you changed my world. Does that ring any bells for you? Well, if not, here's the music that those lyrics will be heard. Ooh, do you think? I think you might have it. But if not, there's another clue to come. And the answer, just before midnight tonight. Until then, we've got some cracking music. How about this for you?
3: I'm jealous. I'm overzealous. When I'm down, I get real down. When I'm high, I don't come down. I get angry.

We had American singer-songwriter Julia Michaels and Issues, then the Rockin' Berries. Can you hear the pain in his voice? It's Late Night Gems and He's in Town. And a song from Doobie Brother voice, Michael McDonald. He did an album of Motown songs and soul. This is one, it's gorgeous. You Are Everything.

We've had some interesting cover versions. Ain't No Sunshine. It's Gregory Isaacs. So we're heading towards 11 o'clock now. And this is the original. Yep, you know the song, but this is Marilyn McCoo. Save

Michael Bolton before 11 singing one of their songs, but it's the originals, Diana Ross, Marvin Gaye. That was Stop, Look, Listen to Your Heart. Welcome to the special time of night where we can turn the lights down nice and low, where we can just take a breath and relax. It's you, me and Late Night Gems on CPR FM. Thanks for being there.

Cast your mind back to 2002. Damien Rice, the Irish singer-songwriter. That was Cannonball on Late Night James. Before that, it was the lady who will be forever remembered as Chaka Khan. Yeah, she was the one. From her album, I Feel For You. Yeah, that was where the song came from. That was Through the Fire. And that's brilliant. So, the music you grow up with, old songs, new songs, songs that are sung by different people, songs that are very different, and we've got one of those coming up soon. But first, here's one of those songs sung by someone else, the Motown Classic. It was from Go West in 1993.

Doesn't that have so much atmosphere? Wow. Yeah. Generally known as a big hit for the Hollies, that was The Air That I Breathe, written by the British Gibraltarian singer-songwriter Albert Hammond, who's had so many big hits. The Air That I Breathe from the lady who had a hit in 1992 with Constant Craving. Her name was K.D. Lang. Ah, yes, it does ring a bell, doesn't it? Yeah, but it's that time now. Round three.

0: So, I give you a line, you tell me just for a bit of fun who it is and what it is. And the line was, when you came into my life, you changed my world. But I thought I'd give you a really easy clue. Do you want the singer singing those lines?
1: When you came in my life, you changed my world.
0: And you think, yeah, I know what the title of that is. The answer coming up between now and midnight.
2: These aren't

just right for this time of night. 1951 to 2005, the legendary American R&B singer, songwriter and producer Luther Vandross, sadly no longer with us, and a song he wrote himself, originally recorded by Dionne Warwick, but then he thought, you know what, I think I should be doing that. Yeah, and he did. He had a version out as well for his album in 1983. That's so amazing. And another one of those little quotes that I found during the week that may ring true to you, maybe something to think about in these late night hours. And this one goes, the ones who are crazy enough to think that they can change the world are usually the ones that do.

We kicked off that little section with Alison Moyet and Yazoo, known as Yaz in the US. Yeah, maybe they couldn't deal with a big name. Who knows? Vince Clark as well was on synth and the writer of Only You. That was a brilliant song. And then a band called Old Dominion and Some Horses from 2023. A nice bit of country music. And you will find that during these shows, there's quite a bit of country music. And I'll tell you what, a couple of songs time, I'll play you the song that really put me back in touch with country music. You think, I really must listen to a bit more of that. That's coming up after this song, which you will know. It's a classic. George Benson.

0: was a song that I thought I've really got to listen to a bit more country music. That's a guy called Alan Jackson and the song called Remember When, and it was 2003. Please don't ever say, no, don't say that, please.
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0: Okay, so we had a line, we had the music that the line was sung over, and we had the line itself being sung. The line was, when you came in my life, you changed my world. Did you get it? Well, let's go. This was the music. Yeah, you might have got it on that one, actually, or when you heard this.
2: When you came in my life, you changed my world.
0: Yeah, you know what it is.
2: When you came in my life, you changed my world, my Sarah.
0: That was the one, Sarah from Thin Lizzy. So well done if you got the right answer. If you didn't, there's always next week, not a problem. And it was that song that sounds a bit like this, actually.

from Melbourne, Australia. 1975, a band was formed with British and Australian singers and musicians, and it turned out to be Air Supply. And that was their hit from 1982, Two Less Lonely People in the World. Well, let's hope that's us. And it kind of brings us to the end of tonight's show. It's gone so quickly. I will be back, all being well, next Monday between 10 and midnight. I really hope you can join me because it's great to have your company. We'll have more great music to just help you chill out just a little bit, okay? We'll have the late night lyric line as well and a few things to maybe muse over. But to take us up to midnight... And the latest news, the breakthrough hit from Daryl Hall and John Oates. This is Sarah Smile. Have a great week. You take care, all right?

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3: Lord Peter Mandelson said the government would never regret appointing him as US ambassador, according to newly released documents. The files also reveal he declined to hand over his personal phone, as thousands of messages are published. The opposition says key questions remain unanswered, with Shadow Minister Alex Burkhardt arguing the Prime Minister's role barely features in the material.
4: Despite the fact that he was appointing a man to be head of our most senior mission, we have almost nothing in his name. It is as though somehow he appointed Peter Mandelson as ambassador without leaving any documentary trace of that decision at all.
3: A UK bid to re-enter the European Union is an inevitability, a Treasury minister has said. Lord Livermore was at the dispatch box when he shared his personal view that the UK would rejoin the 27-member bloc. This month marks a decade since voters chose to leave the EU by 52% to 48%. Disruption is set to hit the tube as workers prepare for strike action. Members of the Rail, Maritime and Transport Union will walk out on Tuesday and Thursday, causing huge disruption to tube services. It's despite talks between the two sides on Monday, which ended without a resolution. Gentoo penguins are being phased out of sea life aquariums following complaints about their living standards. The penguins will be moved from the London site, where they are currently housed in a basement without access to daylight or fresh air. Dr. Karis Bennett, a PETA representative, says the problem stretches further.
5: This does represent meaningful progress for the birds. However, the fundamental issue really remains that no artificial enclosure, however big, can ever replicate the freedom and the scale of penguins' natural environment.
3: And Serena Williams' comeback to tennis has been confirmed, with the 44-year-old playing doubles at the championships at Queen's Club next week. That's the latest from Radio News Hub. I'm Johnny Holmes.
6: If you bought a home on a holiday park in the UK, what you thought you were getting may not be what you ended up with. From unexpected site fee increases, running costs, a huge depreciation in value, many owners feel they've been missold. If you think this might be you, holidayparkadvicecentre.co.uk could help you receive the compensation you're entitled to. Text JUSTICE to 78900 to find out more. That's JUSTICE to 78900.
2: Another year, another
7: rain moving eastwards through the night can be quite heavy at times as well, especially in the southeast by the morning. Showers developing in the west with a risk of thunder, some low cloud and coastal fog further north, feeling quite mild, temperatures between 12 and 15 degrees.

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0: astounding. 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But listen closely.
1: Not for very much longer.
0: I've got to

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3: Freshly released documents have intensified scrutiny of Lord Peter Mandelson's appointment as UK ambassador to Washington. Opposition parties claim key WhatsApp messages are missing, while Labour MPs have raised fresh questions about the vetting process. The government says all available documents have been disclosed, except material being withheld at the request of the police. Downing Street is calling the publication an unprecedented act of transparency. Here's Darren Jones, Chief Secretary to the Prime Minister.
4: The documents we are publishing today are one of the largest government publications ever laid before this House, costing the Cabinet Office alone over £1 million.
3: A boy who remains missing after going into a river has been named after his family were told the news that he could not